0: 104.6
1: RTL.
2: I'm waiting now, saving all my precious time, losing light. 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
1: 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Let you back into my life.

So go ahead and come on in. So go ahead and come on in. So go ahead and come on in.

So go ahead and come on in. So go ahead and come on in. 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

Berlins und Brandenburgs Hitradio. 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